Jack Williams and Ben Fuller. Wait for me. Life 90.5. Well, it looked like the weather is waiting for me to go out of town for tomorrow for some plans I have before it finally started to cool down. But looks like I will be returning in just the nick of time to enjoy a little bit of the cool weather myself. For tonight, down to a low of 75. Rain chances are very likely throughout tonight and all through tomorrow and tomorrow night. Tomorrow, a high of 88. At least that's a lower number. Tomorrow evening, down to a low of 72. Sunday, going to warm up to 91, and by Sunday evening, a low of 70.

Mike, 90.5. Hey, it's Kurt Wallace, your host for the weekend Top 20 Countdown. We're getting ready for this weekend's show. Forrest Frank is going to be here. He'll share his thoughts on needing God as a father. Taryn Wells shares his perspective on dealing with racial issues. And Phil Wickham shares a thought or two from his heart. Rachel's here with the latest in Christian music news. And we'll hear future hits from Warren P. and the story behind Ryan Stevenson's brand new song called This I Know. 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
1: Whenever I'm just going through a tough time, a song will come on the radio and it'll be like a God thing because the song will speak straight to me. 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

Salvation Rhythm on Life 90.5. It's all because of the love of Jesus that people are able to find healing from addiction and can recover and serve Him as a way of sacrificing their lives back. And Poston Baptist Church in Wallace is our church of the week this week. They were here to talk about their latest Celebrate Recovery ministry and other things going on at the church during our church of the week. You can hear the encore presentation this Saturday from 9 until 10. And if your church is hosting a ministry or an event or anything really that you want us to help you spread the word about, reach out to us. 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It fills up quickly, so don't wait too long when we hear from you at church@life905.com.

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All right, let's see. I know there's been a few different revival type events that have been on our calendar most recently. And there's actually One Cry Prayer Rally happening with Wrightsboro Baptist Church. That's September 1st. More information about coming together, seeking God, transforming lives, and changing our nation through prayer. That's actually being hosted by Cape Fear Network of Baptist Churches. More information about this event and other ways that you can get fired up about Jesus and telling others about him. Find them all at life905.com.

believe it. On the night you're falling all to pieces, you can bring your lonely heart to Jesus. What if I told you that I believe it?

McDonald, Ain't No Way, life-changing music, Life 90.5. Well, there ain't no way I thought that I'd be saying that we're going to see a low of 70 degrees through the weekend. It is going to be happening, looks like Sunday night, and we may see a repeat of it by Monday evening. That's a little too far. I'm not going to count on that one just yet. But rain conditions are bringing in cooler weather as well. Okay, cool is relative, though. Believe me in that. But it's not going to feel like 107, which is what it felt like today. Showers and thunderstorms accompanying a low tonight of 75. Tomorrow, a high of 88. Tomorrow evening, a little bit cooler, down to 72. Sunday, as you're getting out the door for church, it is possibly going to be raining, a high of 91. But yes, that evening down to 70 as the rain looks like it moves out for at least a little while.

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0: In the new movie, The End of Oak Street, a struggling family suddenly has a lot bigger problems when their entire neighborhood gets scooped up and transported back to the Mesozoic era. One second, Greg and Denise Platt are bickering about something insignificant. The next, they're trying to keep their two teens from becoming dinosaur appetizers. Despite obvious Jurassic Park vibes, The End of Oak Street's focus is on an ordinary family facing extraordinary circumstances with redemptive moments along the way. That said, viewers will also face intense PG-13 violence, profanity, and suggestions of same-gender attraction. So we're giving this sci-fi thriller a 2.5 out of 5 for family friendliness. Read the full review at PluggedIn.com/radio. I'm Adam Holtz with the Plugged In Movie Review by Focus on the Family.

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I love what Mandy posted on our Life 90.5 Facebook page the other day. It said, Jesus was never surprised by your worst chapter. He went to the cross knowing the whole story. Ooh, to me, that was like a mic drop sort of moment. I encourage you to follow us on there. We love to have fun and be silly. And some of our latest videos, I think, would certainly make you chuckle. Whitney's reaction was probably my favorite to one of them. 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

Carrie Underwood joins Ben Fuller for that duet here on Life 90.5. Wrapping things up for me on this Friday evening. I hope you have a great weekend. I'll be back with you on Sunday at 3 o'clock. Lord, I'm

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Hey, friend, Sam with here on this Friday night. Taking a look at your weather here this weekend on the Carolina coast. That rain tonight will continue for your Saturday, showers and thunderstorms likely throughout the day with a high near 90. Your Saturday night will continue to have a chance of showers and thunderstorms. Your Sunday, just a slight chance of showers and thunderstorms. Otherwise, mostly sunny throughout the day with a high near 90.

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Hey, it's Kurt Wallace, your host for the weekend Top 20 Countdown. We're getting ready for this weekend show. Forrest Frank is going to be here. He'll share his thoughts on needing God as a father. Taryn Wells shares his perspective on dealing with racial issues. And Phil Wickham shares a thought or two from his heart. Rachel's here with the latest in Christian music news. And we'll hear future hits from Warren P. and the story behind Ryan Stevenson's brand new song called This I Know. 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

It's Ben Fuller at Life 90.5. 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
0: 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I'm so grateful for this verse because God reminds me I'm only responsible for my side of a relationship. I can't change another person's heart. I need to shine the light of Jesus no matter how another person responds. We know relationships are hard, and although I don't like conflict, I know it's a part of life. I can't change how another person acts or what they say, but I can pray. I can pray and ask God to help me respond in a way that pleases Him.
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Well, this week we had Poston Baptist Church from Wallace in studio with us for our Church of the Week. They were talking about their latest ministry, Celebrate Recovery, and all the other fun things going on at their church. In case you missed out on that conversation, you can listen in tomorrow morning from 9 to 10 a.m. for our Church of the Week encore. And your Life 90.5 is proud to be the radio voice of Southeastern North Carolina's Christian community. 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

Life 90.5, Jamie McDonald, Ain't No Way. Have you ever looked at a situation in front of you and thought, there's no way that this is going to work out? Well, Ephesians 3:20 and 21 reminds us in those situations that God is able to do immeasurably more than all we ask or imagine. So God is always at work, even when we can't see it. His plans are greater than ours. His timing is perfect, and his power isn't limited by what might feel impossible to us.

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Amazing. It's a new song from Elevation Rhythm, Amazing, at Life 90.5. Well, an amazing ministry will be joining us this Monday live in studio from 9 to 10 a.m. for our ministry focus. The 5th Annual Women's Conference for Fueled by Faith is coming up September 25th and 26th. Founder and director Emily Vermeer will be joining us Monday morning from 9 to 10 a.m. here at Life 90.5 with all the details. And it shall also share the mission to raise up female Christian leaders through Fueled by Faith. 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
1: Hey, it's Kurt Wallace, your host for the weekend Top 20 Countdown. We're getting ready for this weekend's show. Forrest Frank is going to be here. He'll share his thoughts on needing God as a father. Taryn Wells shares his perspective on dealing with racial issues. And Phil Wickham shares a thought or two from his heart. 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

Life 90.5. You know, it's easy to thank God when the answer is yes, when our plans work out, when the door opens. But what about those doors that stay closed? The opportunities we missed, the things we were sure were going to work out, the things we were sure that were right for us just didn't work out. And Romans 8:28 reminds us in those situations that in all things, God works for the good of those who love him, not just in the plans that worked out, not just in the things we understand or the answers we wanted, but in all things. And sometimes we can even look back and see why God said no. And other times we may never fully understand, but we can still trust that God is working even in the disappointment in the closed doors. So today we can thank him for the yes and trust him with the no, because God is still good, still faithful, and still working things together for your good and his glory.

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1: Whenever I'm just going through a tough time, a song will come on the radio and it'll be like a God thing because the song will speak straight to me. It's like, you're right, God's got this under control. 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

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OK, I know for quite a few families here in our community, school is starting back on Monday. And if you're a parent, you might be a little stressed, a little overwhelmed. And you might be thinking, if I just check everything off the to-do list this weekend, maybe I will find some peace. But I want to remind you and encourage you that real peace isn't found in checking everything off the to-do list. It's not found in organizing your calendar. It's only found in the presence of Jesus. John 14:27 says, "Peace I leave with you. My peace I give you. I do not give to you as the world gives. Do not let your hearts be troubled, and do not be afraid."

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0: In the new movie, The End of Oak Street, a struggling family suddenly has a lot bigger problems when their entire neighborhood gets scooped up and transported back to the Mesozoic era. One second, Greg and Denise Platt are bickering about something insignificant. The next, they're trying to keep their two teens from becoming dinosaur appetizers. Despite obvious Jurassic Park vibes, The End of Oak Street's focus is on an ordinary family facing extraordinary circumstances with redemptive moments along the way. That said, viewers will also face intense PG-13 violence, profanity, and suggestions of same-gender attraction. So we're giving this sci-fi thriller a 2.5 out of 5 for family friendliness. Read the full review at PluggedIn.com/radio. I'm Adam Holtz, the Plugged In Movie Review by Focus on the Family.

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You know, praise happens in worship songs on Sundays, but it also happens in ordinary moments. It's when we choose gratitude when life feels heavy, when we trust God when answers are unclear, when we obey Him even when no one is watching. Romans 12:1 encourages us to offer our lives to God as a living sacrifice, holy and pleasing to God. This is your true and proper worship. So every decision you make, every conversation you have, every act of faith can be an offering of praise. So you can let your life sing about God's goodness even when no music is playing.

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now. Jamie McDonald, Ain't No Way at Life 90.5. When we're faced with situations that we think there is no way this is going to work out, Ephesians 3:20 and 21 reminds us that God is able to do immeasurably more than all we ask or imagine. He's always at work, even when we can't see it. His plans are greater than ours. His timing is perfect, and His power isn't limited by what might feel impossible to us or what might feel scary to us.

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Hey, it's Kurt Wallace, your host for the weekend Top 20 Countdown. We're getting ready for this weekend's show. Forrest Frank is going to be here. He'll share his thoughts on needing God as a father. Taryn Wells.

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It's a new song from Ben Fuller. If it was up to me at Life 90.5, Ben Fuller will be live in concert right here in Wilmington at UNCW's Keenan Auditorium October 8th. 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
1: news. Doe has a new song out called You Will Have It All, and it's the final preview of her upcoming third album, Shiloh, arriving August 28th. It's a worship song about slowing down, being still, and making room for Jesus in the middle of everyday life. Doe says it was inspired by Psalm 27 and the reminder that God doesn't just want to be part of our lives. He deserves all of us. The song follows Know Your Name, To You, featuring Joel Barnes, and High Praise, giving us another taste of what's coming on Shiloh. Shiloh will be the next chapter for the 8-time Grammy nominee following her 2025 Grammy-winning album, Heart of a Human, which won Best Contemporary Christian Music Album. Doe has made a name for herself by blending contemporary Christian and gospel music with powerful vocals and her own distinctive style. You Will Have It All is out now, and Doe's new album, Shiloh, arrives August 28th. Mark your calendar. I'm Rachel James with Music News.
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I am heading out of the studio for tonight, friend. That rain will be continuing for your Saturday. Showers and thunderstorms likely throughout the day with a high near 90. Your Sunday will be mostly sunny with a high near 90, but just a slight chance of showers in the afternoon here at Life 90.5.

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Hey, it's Kurt Wallace, your host for the weekend Top 20 Countdown. We're getting ready for this weekend show. Forrest Frank is going to be here. He'll share his thoughts on needing God as a father. Taryn Wells shares his perspective on dealing with racial issues. And Phil Wickham shares a thought or two from his heart. Rachel's here with the latest in Christian music news. And we'll hear future hits from Warren P. and the story behind Ryan Stevenson's brand new song called This I Know. 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

0: The storms of life will be a part of your story and mine, but we can face those storms with courage because of Jesus. Hebrews 6:19 says, "We have this hope as an anchor for the soul, firm and secure." Jesus is our hope. He's our Savior. He's our anchor in the storm.
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0: Jesus is unchangeable. 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
0: When life is hard, we don't need to worry about what might happen. 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

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Hey, it's Kurt Wallace, your host for the weekend Top 20 Countdown. We're getting ready for this weekend show. Forrest Frank is going to be here. He'll share his thoughts on needing God as a father. Taryn Wells shares his perspective on dealing with racial issues. And Phil Wickham shares a thought or two from his heart. Rachel's here with the latest in Christian music.

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Hey, it's Kurt Wallace, your host for the weekend Top 20 Countdown. We're getting ready for this weekend show. Forrest Frank is going to be here. He'll share his thoughts on needing God as a father. Taryn Wells shares his perspective on dealing with racial issues. And Phil Wickham shares a thought or two from his heart. Rachel's here with the latest in Christian music news. 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
1: You know, I pride myself in being plugged in.
2: Oh, should you pride yourself on that?
1: What the kids are thinking. And
2: I question how plugged in you are.
1: What do you mean? I demonstrated it first thing yesterday when I came into work and said this to Mandy.
3: Hey, Mandy, your hair is slapping today.
2: Slapping?
3: See, you know what the kids say.
2: Yeah, okay.
1: And you humiliated me for it.
2: What? Why? How did I humiliate you?
1: Well, it's on our Life in the Morning Facebook group.
2: Correct.
1: And it's everybody's. They're laughing. What? Why are they laughing? Well,
2: they're laughing because you said it wrong, Greg.
1: What do you mean I said it wrong?
2: It's not slapping.
1: It's what the kids are saying.
2: That is not understand. What the kids are saying.
1: What?
2: No. It's not slapping. Huh? It's that slaps. Or it's something slaps.
1: Look,
2: you know?
1: I am not a follower. I'm a trendsetter.
2: Is that what you were doing?
1: I coined the phrase. It's a mix of happening and jamming. It's slapping.
2: How is that a mix of happening and jamming?
1: Life in the morning. Hello.
4: Hey, what's up, guys? Good morning. It's Youth Pastor Todd. How's it going?
1: YPT, what up?
4: YPT. See, there you go. You're already doing better at connecting with the young people.
1: It's all
4: about abbreviations. Abbreviations are sweeping the niche, man, okay?
2: Niche.
4: That's why I'm so glad you guys played Joe a little bit ago.
1: Joe?
4: Jesus over everything? Come on!
2: Oh, my.
4: Guys. It's Todd from Get to the Point Church, okay?
1: Yes, there's Life Point,
4: there's The Point. We're Get to the Point. Only one point sermon. It's for today's fast-paced environment, all right?
2: One point only, okay.
4: Bingo! So listen, you're wondering about these kids and what's cool, okay? You gotta stop saying the word slapping or slaps. It's fleek. It's riz. It's skibbity. It's a skibbity-doo. Come on now. Just leave it, guys. Come on.
2: Back it up a second. Hold on. Did you say fleek?
4: Yeah. It's on fleek.
1: He really backed it up.
4: Did you guys know that there's Christian rock now?
1: What?
4: I'm telling you, it's happening. Have you heard of Striper? Have you? No. Guys, there's Christian hippity hop now. We gotta reach the next generation, okay? Have you heard of this KJ52? It's the wave of the future.
1: The wave of the future. KJ52. Let's get you back in the DeLorean and bring you back to the future. With this.
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1: I think that our neighborhood has moved.
0: In the new movie, The End of Oak Street, a struggling family suddenly has a lot bigger problems when their entire neighborhood gets scooped up and transported back to the Mesozoic era. One second, Greg and Denise Platt are bickering about something insignificant. The next, they're trying to keep their two teens from becoming dinosaur appetizers. Despite obvious Jurassic Park vibes, The End of Oak Street's focus is on an ordinary family facing extraordinary circumstances with redemptive moments along the way. That said, viewers will also face intense PG-13 violence, profanity, and suggestions of same-gender attraction. So we're giving this sci-fi thriller a 2.5 out of 5 for family friendliness. 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I'm Adam Holtz with the Plugged In Movie Review by Focus on the Family.

0: Life 90.5 rewinds to another memorable moment on the morning show. It's the best of Life in the Morning.
1: This is weird.
2: This is weird. I don't like this. I'm not a fan of this.
1: Hey, will I sound good now?
3: It's not a magic box.
2: It's not a magic box.
1: Life 90.5. You see, what had happened was, when I came in this morning, my microphone was all distorted and fuzzy. And
2: yeah, it sounded awful. Yeah,
1: a processor had gone bad. So I did a little workaround to get us through till our tech guy could get under the board.
2: So now, at this exact moment,
1: he's still under the board.
2: Our tech guy is under the table between me and Craig as we try not to kick him in between us. So are you doing okay down there, Mike?
1: I kind of like it because I can't see him.
2: You can still hear him, though, and he's a little snarky.
1: Hey, I do have a question for you.
3: Hey,
1: all right? And he's, you know, quite the musician.
2: Yeah.
1: Knows his Christian music.
2: He does.
1: Today is Smithsonian Day. It is the day that the Smithsonian was established. So we thought, what Christian music belongs in the Smithsonian? If there was a section for just Christian music, what song would you choose, Mike? Is he still alive down?
2: I think so. He's right next to my feet, so he might pass out soon.
1: He might.
2: Yeah. I apologize.
3: How great is our God?
2: How great is our God?
1: What version?
3: The world edition.
2: The world edition.
1: How great is our God.
2: That's very specific.
1: All right.
2: Okay.
1: You asked for it. You got it. It is the world edition. You know, this is kind of cool to be included. One, it's Chris Tomlin. He's got to be in there,
2: right?
1: I mean, they'll put him up on a shelf so you can see him.
2: Yeah,
1: but
2: they would need to.
1: This iconic version is something else on Life 90.5.

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1: It has been a banner year for snakes, reportedly. In our area, there's been news reports of how many cottonmouth or water moccasin snakes there are that are coming out. People are I've had to kill a couple in my backyard only because they're venomous. And even if they're venomous, I would let them go because they take care of other varmints that I don't like. But I have dogs and grandkids, so and today I run across this story. An Arkansas high school football player practiced for nearly an hour before discovering a 2-foot-long venomous cottonmouth snake wedged inside the padding of his helmet.
2: No!
1: Can you believe that? The student was unharmed, and the snake was safely relocated.
2: Oh, snap.
1: to the other team.
2: It was the other team? Oh, my gracious.
1: But I can't not bring this up now. You know, I mentioned I killed a couple in the backyard. I walk in the kitchen night before last, and there's one on my floor.
2: Nope. Just burn the house
1: in
2: down.
1: The house.
2: The whole house. No more. Sorry, Craig. Sorry.
1: We had just come back from walking the dogs, and there was this, it was only, you know, small, you know, like probably 2 feet like that. It did not survive. But as I was taking it out, I realized that the door to the garage was ajar.
2: Oh.
1: And the garage was open from where we came in.
2: So you just...
1: I'm assuming...
2: You invited him in, really, is what you did.
1: Lord have mercy. So I told that at the our prayer yesterday here, our corporate prayer time. And Whitney's all concerned because of the spiritual meaning or lore of such a thing. Now, I grew up hearing my mom talk about, if you dream of snakes, it means there's a death. Now, I don't know how you feel about that kind of thing. What do you heard? But I haven't heard about, you know, a snake in the house. I think it means I left the door ajar.
2: You left the door open. Yes, that's what that means.
1: But you've heard, I'm sure you know about the movie Snakes on a Plane. Fill in the blank. Snakes on a, or in a, because I know I'm not the only one that has experienced, and that poor football player. Now we got snakes in a helmet.
2: No thanks.
1: You got snakes in the grass. I got a snake on my kitchen floor. How about you? Have you ever encountered a snake somewhere it didn't belong?
2: Anywhere near me is where it doesn't belong.
1: Well, I know someone who can take care of that serpent for you. I know a name.

0: You know, those kind of things, those kind of lures, those kind of, you know, so-called spiritual meanings, they have the power that you give it. But we know one who is above all, and that's the name of Jesus.
1: Amen to that.
0: But it doesn't keep us from having fun with snakes.
1: I have zero fun with snakes.
0: No, Mandy, actually, you saw one.
1: I did see one this past weekend at my mom's house. Scared the mess out of me.
0: Out in the yard. Right?
1: No, it was right in front of her front door. In fact, we think it was trying to climb
0: snake
1: up
0: the... Snake on the porch.
1: Snake on the porch. I was not a fan of it. Nope.
0: You had nightmares about it.
1: I did.
0: Just from seeing
1: that night, from seeing a tiny snake for less than 30 seconds, I had scary nightmares. And yeah, it was not fun.
0: I'm telling you, it's a banner year for that kind
1: of
0: thing.
1: It really is.
0: They're everywhere. Mm. Hannah has a snake... Anna or snake in a?
2: It's been a few years, but snake in a pool box, like where it kept all the pool toys and things like that, and lift it up, and there's a little snake coiled up on top. So got my little grabber and put it in a bucket, and it had eaten something, which I wasn't mad about, but took it to the retention pond in the neighborhood.
0: There you go. I'm telling you. If you've got a snake in a or on a story, 202-0946.
2: Maybe says, I don't like it.
1: I don't like these stories. No, I'm going to have nightmares again tonight.
0: Now, did you say I should have called Jeff?
1: You had a dream once.
0: I'm a pastor.
1: Yeah.
0: I had a dream about a snake right outside our studio here, out in the parking lot. But at the time, I really did believe, because it was vivid, that it represented, the wanting to get into this ministry. The devil it was a warning. And I dreamed that Jeff pulled up in the parking lot. And Pastor Jeff steps out of the car, and he does the Kato stance. He shoos the snake away with his, what do you call that? Like a karate kind of.
1: Something like that. Okay. Yeah.
2: I like how everyone can see what you're doing right now, for example.
1: Mm-hmm. It's very helpful. Super informative.
0: Why didn't you video that? You video that?
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1: Grateful to have been a part of Ashley's birthday yesterday.
2: Yeah.
1: It was quite the birthday.
2: It really was. She had a big day. Got to do lots of fun things, one of which was saying hi to us.
1: Yeah, and it could have gone a whole different direction based on her phone call yesterday.
3: Morning.
1: Good morning.
2: Ashley.
3: I'm coming by.
1: Are you?
3: My mom's appointment. Yep.
1: Wow. What time's her appointment? Because we could just come there.
3: No.
1: Sit with you in the waiting room.
3: Her appointment's at 10.
1: We'll all join you in the waiting room. Is it a doctor's appointment?
3: Yeah.
1: Oh, we can all pray. Prayer service right there.
2: Mm.
1: I'll bring the healing cloth. Mandy will bring the anointing oil. Because her dad was a preacher, you know.
2: Is that how that works?
1: You don't know how it works.
2: I don't know.
1: Did y'all not do? Do Baptists not do the?
2: The only oil we use is what we put our fried chicken in.
1: Oh Lord! See, I didn't know that.
2: You didn't know that
1: about I guess there's those little things I don't know from denomination to denomination, who uses what. So, it started something, Ashley. It started an iconic discussion.
2: Iconic discussion. Yeah. Okay.
1: Because there are things that churches hold as very important that other churches don't. Now, the Catholic religion is full of these icons.
2: Yeah.
1: That other churches aren't part of. But I didn't realize that my church maybe. Is anointing oil one of those icons?
2: I mean, maybe.
1: That my church holds important, but y'all don't.
2: Look, we just, it was never a part of our traditions, a part of our teachings, really, or upbringing. Huh. It's, you know, it's just different.
1: So is there something in the Baptist that is different, that you hold?
2: Casserole dishes. That's what we hold as very dear and important.
1: Back to the cooking. You guys, you're not

God specializes in refilling what life drains. So if today you're feeling worn down, overwhelmed, or spiritually dry, that's not the end of your strength. It's simply time to return to the source, because the God who called you will also sustain you. 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I'm Emily Vermeer, reminding you to stay fueled by faith as you keep listening to Life 90.5.

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1: Can I say something honest today? 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Even leaders feel empty sometimes. Even the ones everyone looks to for encouragement still needs encouragement themselves. The good news is God already knows that. In Isaiah 40, it says, "Those who hope in the Lord will renew their strength, not manufacture it, not fake it, renew it."

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1: Whenever I'm just going through a tough time, a song will come on the radio and it'll be like a God thing because the song will speak straight to me. It's like, you're right, God's got this under control. The songs remind me of that.
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2: So did you decide over the weekend?
3: Decide what over the weekend?
2: You want to tell them?
3: Before you go, a
2: baby name.
3: No, stop. Okay, look, there is zero announcements. Would you stop trying to make people think that I'm because I'm not. And at this point, I'm probably it's probably not going to happen. So don't worry about it.
2: Well, when it does, you got to be prepared. And we learned last week that you can actually sell the naming rights to your baby to a corporation or business.
3: It's legal to sell naming rights. Yeah.
2: There's actually a day called Corporate Baby Name Day, and it celebrates the legal decision that allows you to do that.
3: So Craig is trying to come up with the perfect corporate baby name for my future child.
2: Yeah. And I would prefer it be from around here, not a corporate, you know, little Nike. No.
3: No, you want something local.
2: Yeah.
3: Right?
2: Okay. Yeah, because I love this area, and, you know, if you have the baby, you're still going to be here in 9 months?
3: You have it here. Stop, Craig.
2: What?
3: Stop. Oh, my goodness.
2: Any ideas? Life in the Morning.
4: I got the perfect baby name.
3: Oh, what is it?
4: Me and Ariana said Brits after Brits Donuts.
3: That's
2: good.
3: Woo!
2: That's good.
3: Yes.
2: Brits.
4: You got it. Like Brit. You could just take the S off and go Brit, you know?
3: Brit. Mm-hmm. Brit.
2: Britt Bowman.
5: It works. I like it. Nice alliteration, too. Yep. Awesome.
4: Yeah, there you go. All right, y'all have a wonderful day.
3: You too. Thanks, April.
4: Bye.
3: Life in the Morning.
6: Good morning. You have to have Krispy Kreme in there somewhere.
2: Yeah, well, that was my first suggestion. But they are now not just local. But Little KK sounds cute.
3: Little KK.
6: Isn't that cute? That's exactly what I was thinking. Little KK.
2: Yeah, and when KK gets a filling, we change the diaper.
3: Craig.
6: You guys are the best. I love driving to work. I don't stop laughing the entire way. It's great. Thank you.
3: Thank you for calling.
0: 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Craig Thomas and Mandy Volman. 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

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Hey, it's Kurt Wallace, your host for the weekend Top 20 Countdown. We're getting ready for this weekend show. Forrest Frank is going to be here. He'll share his thoughts on needing God as a father. Taryn Wells shares his perspective on dealing with racial issues. And Phil Wickham shares a thought or two from his heart. Rachel's here with the latest in Christian music news. 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

0: leaving. On the night you're falling all to pieces, you can bring your lonely heart to Jesus. 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
3: I was not prepared to celebrate this day, but Mandy was.
4: I was so ready. Wow. So ready. I saw that today was National Vinyl Records Day.
3: Yes, vinyl.
4: And so I came in with mine.
3: You have vinyl?
4: I have several vinyl, mostly because...
3: So you have to be old or you know, extremely hip because they're making a comeback, and you are neither. So...
4: Oh,
3: it's a compliment. Well,
4: but I'm not hip. Anyways, so when we cleared out my grandparents' house, my grandmother had a bunch of these. I'm like, ooh, I'll take the Frank Sinatra Christmas album.
3: Cool.
4: There's a Dean Martin album, too, and then another Christmas album from a lot of people that I don't
3: know.
4: Is
3: it Christmas? Come on.
4: It's mostly Christmas, except for the Guardians of the Galaxy movie vinyl. It's got some great songs from the 70s on there.
3: Oh, it does?
4: And the movie score, too, which I get a little nerdy about.
3: What's the 70s song?
4: The 70s song?
3: 70s song.
4: There's Hooked on a Feeling.
3: Ooh.
4: There's I Want You Back, Jackson 5. And Ain't No Mountain High Enough, Marvin Gaye. And several other things.
3: Hooked on a Feeling. Blue Swede, is that right? Do I remember correctly?
4: Swede, yeah, Blue Swede.
3: Oh, yeah. Oh, let me have that. Let me see.
4: Here you go.
3: I think I've got... Yep. Jim Stevens uses a record player overnight.
4: Oh, okay. Yeah, that makes sense.
3: Down here in the cabin.
4: Mm-hmm.
3: All right, let me see if I can cue this thing up here. You know what that is? Cueing it up.
4: What?
3: That's putting it on the spindle.
4: On what?
3: The turntable thing. And then we used to say drop the needle back in the day.
4: Drop the needle.
3: Let's see what happens. Mm-hmm. Do you think this thing actually plays?
5: Yeah.
3: I remember this.
5: I can't stop this feeling.
3: Oh my God.
5: Deep inside of me.
3: Hold on, lift the needle. I got an idea.
4: Okay. What?
3: That reminds me of. I don't know. I'll put it back at the beginning here. See what happens if we try this and. This.
4: I don't know how I feel about that.
3: It works, right?
4: I mean, it kind of does.

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1: Thanks to Mike for this update. There's an accident at Market Street and Lullwater, and that's impacting traffic actually in both directions. It's in the center turn lane. So Mike says get in the right lanes on either direction to try to get past that.
0: Market and Lullwater, appreciate that. Anytime you spot a traffic tie-up or can give us details on that one or others, 2020-946, our lifeline on Life 90.5.

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1: And Nady Bowman.
0: And our special guest who left the beach early this morning just for us. Her daily walk is familiar for those of us who follow her on social media. And Kathy, your fans are already checking in. What, an hour ago, texted, good morning. Do you have Becky with Haiti Awake today?

0: 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It's called Meet Me in the Valley on Life 90.5 with Craig Thomas.
1: And Mandy Bowman.
0: And our special guest who left the beach early this morning just for us. Her daily walk is familiar for those of us who follow her on social media. And Kathy, your fans are already checking in. What, an hour ago, texting, good morning. Do you have Becky with Haiti Awake today? If so, what time? Well, it's now.
1: It's now. Mm-hmm.
0: And glad you could join us, Kathy and others, and even more glad that you, Becky, can join us in studio this morning.
2: Well, I appreciate you having me. It's always good to be back here. I feel like I'm home.
0: Yes. Mm-hmm. Yes, I feel that way, too. We've got a lot to talk about, and Becky, she brought her own playlist.
1: Her own playlist. Yes.
0: So we'll get to her songs and Haiti Awake and all the other things going on this hour. But I want to give her a little test here.
1: Oh.
0: And see if she remembers, if not the first time I ever talked to you, not in person, but on the phone. It was about a certain song, about how you turn.
2: I'm scared.
0: Yep. It was your a moment you had, and I believe you were Ubering at the time, or mm-hmm. what, or something.
2: Uber Eats.
0: Yeah. And this song came on. The Casting Crown song. Do you remember? Mm. You know what I'm talking about now?
2: Yeah. Jesus, Friend of Sinners.
1: Mm-hmm.
0: You get to stay.
1: That was a close one. I was scared.
0: Do you remember that moment and what, you know, what was going on?
2: Yeah. So for some time, I had been praying that the Lord would show me how to love people. I had been confronted by a friend who she's like, you're not a loving person. You don't love people.
1: Mm.
2: And I had taken it to the Lord, like, how am I supposed to love people the way that you say we're supposed to love? And that song, the Lord used that song in my life to show me that the first step to loving others is to stop judging them, to stop pointing your fingers, to try to see them the way that Jesus does.
0: You called and shared in that moment. At that time, it was the right song at the mm-hmm. right time for Becky. So I'll start with that, and when we come back, we'll share how that love has manifested itself since then on Life 90.5. Jeez.

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0: That's from the Becky Graves playlist right there. Christ be magnified. 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
1: That first lyric, those first lyrics, were creation suddenly articulate with a thousand voice to lift one cry. Some mornings I walk out on Wrightsville Beach in the sun. Because people sometimes, if you don't know the sunrise, it's more beautiful about 30 minutes before the sun actually comes up. Mm-hmm. And to walk out and just see those colors and know that that's part of God's creation. And that's this is the song that comes to my mind.
0: Beautiful.
1: And just that prayer that Christ will be magnified by my life and the way that I live it.
0: You've been observing God's beauty on the beach every morning forever, it seems like, and posting about it and still doing that. Let's get a little personal, if you don't mind. I want to share with you something that it meant so much to me that I actually put it on my prep sheet that I see every single day. And it says, can my greatest pain become the place where God accomplishes his greatest work in and through me? A quote from you. Can you share with our listeners why?
1: So in 2019, I was diagnosed with a rare form of ovarian cancer called granulosa cell tumor. But I was told in 2019 that it rarely returns. I had surgery, and a lot of people didn't even know about the cancer because I just went on with life. But in 2023, it came back. And that was the first time I heard the words incurable. And through my own research, I knew that this was going to be a long road, that this cancer, it becomes quite relentless when it starts to recur. And so in 2025, when it came back, we knew it was quite serious. So since 2025, I have not been cancer-free. I have, in the last 8 months, gone through a major surgery, a 5.5-hour surgery at Duke. I then did 4 rounds of chemotherapy. It was supposed to be 6, but I like to joke that I flunked out of chemotherapy. I was always a good student in school. I've never flunked out of anything, but I flunked out of chemotherapy. My cancer really seemed to like chemotherapy versus being resistant. And I have done immunotherapy also without results, and I have done radiation. And so a week ago today, I chose to enter hospice care under the advice of my physician. So I am experiencing at times quite a bit of physical pain these days. But the Lord has also used it for ministry and is opening up doors of opportunity like being here this morning. I commented to a friend last week. Just people are leaning in right now to hear what I have to say. And I'm recognizing that I'm being called to steward the time that I have, steward those conversations well. And of course, as you know, I recently published my first book, which is entitled Fear Is Not My Future. And a fun fact about the book, that book was actually published from the Women's Hospital here in Wilmington from room 216.
2: Wow.
1: The night that I was hospitalized, I just went through a 9-day hospitalization. That was kind of a reality check when I was hospitalized. Like, okay, we're on a schedule here. We have a limited amount of time. We need to get to work. And so my son Jared came over that night. We did a final read-through of the book. We uploaded it, and we hit publish. So wow. I published a book from the Novant Hospital, room 216.
0: It's amazing. Mm-hmm. Now, that book had been in the works for 7-plus years,
1: mm-hmm.
0: and now it's available. And we'll share some of the book with our listeners as we continue this hour. But where is it available?
1: It's available on Amazon, and I've gotten so much positive feedback from that because it's so convenient. We all love Amazon, don't we? We click the button and it shows up at our house. And then I've also been able to, for large orders, there have been a couple of organizations who've wanted larger orders, and I've been able to drop ship those books here to Wilmington for them for pickup.
0: And that book is really a small part of your overall ministry. It's connected to all of it, including Haiti Awake, and it's called Fear Is Not My Future, and that's been your theme for a long time. I've got the shirt. I can prove it. I've got the shirt. And here is that song from which it's based on Life 90.5.

0: Fear is not my future. Yes, the Maverick City Music song, but also the title of Becky Graves' devotional, a 30-day devotional guide for living with grace, hope, and enthusiasm, just recently published. And like you said, Becky, you've already got a lot of great response to it, right? People buying and then rebuying.
1: Yeah, so I've had quite a few people who bought it as friends to support me and then saying, oh, this is actually pretty good. Like, I have a friend that needs to read this.
0: Uh-huh. Like, they were surprised it was so great.
1: And yeah, I'm like, have you guys not been reading my blog for the last 3 years?
0: Right, exactly.
1: I'm a decent writer, I think.
0: Yeah. And if you're familiar with devotional books at all, I mean, there's usually a scripture passage, some kind of reflection, and a prayer, too. But yours includes something else that I really like that you've added to this. It's a mercy step. So what's a mercy step?
1: So, you know, as I was looking at formatting for a 30-day devotional, one of the things that you could do was to add some sort of an action step at the end. And I didn't really like that particular terminology, but I was thinking about morning mercies and how the Lord gives those to us every day. And those mercies can be in action. And so, yes, I chose to put the morning mercy, the mercy step in there. And the feedback that I've gotten has been tremendous for people that it did give them something concrete, something small each day. Whether I think it was the second day of the book, I talk about physical exercise and a woman writing from Texas to say that particular morning, she just wasn't feeling her best. She had a disagreement with someone in the household. She was sitting on the porch. She wasn't going to take her morning walk, and then she read day two, and she saw that mercy step for that day was to get out and move, even just for a few minutes. And she wrote me to say, I'm getting out there this morning. This motivated me. Thank you for offering me some way concrete today to praise the Lord.
0: I love that. Yeah, I mean, there's so much depth to what you've written, and then to have that extra practical step of a way to follow through, like that's really valuable. So I'm excited. I've only read the first few days into it, but I'm ready to do the rest of it. It's so good.
1: Well, and I hope people will take the time. I've had so many friends who said, I picked it up and I read it straight through. I didn't put it down. And I'm like, that's great, but let's go back and do it day by day.
0: Right.
1: Let's like meditate on these things. Mm-hmm. But yeah, that mercy stuff, I'm working on my second book right now. And I wasn't sure about having that in there for the second book, because it's a lot of work. It's beyond. But because of the feedback I've gotten already on the first book, it's definitely going to be something that's going to be there for the second book.
0: Yeah, excellent.
2: And the book is just, as I said earlier, part of your ministry. There's a whole website of Fear Is Not My Future, fearisnotmyfuture.com. And it includes This Is Me, partly your blog, Stories of Cancer, which you shared this morning, and Stories of Haiti. Haiti Awake is the ministry that you founded, still going strong, and we'll find out more about that coming up in a couple of songs. But speaking of mercy steps, there's a song that Stephanie Gressinger sings.
1: Yeah.
2: That, boy, it's all about God's mercy and how he loves us.
1: Yeah, that song is my testimony. You know, I am in my final days. When you register with hospice, you're acknowledging that your physician believes that you have 6 months or less to live. And so we've had some conversations in these last few days that you may not normally have. And one of those was with the pastors that I want to do my funeral, as well as the music pastor that I want to lead music for the celebration of life. And his name is Alex Tomlin. He's local here at Epic Church. And I said, Alex, this is one song. I'm not going to be there, so I don't have any control over what's going on. But if there were one thing, I want you to sing the song at the keyboard. No one ever cared for me like Jesus. This is my testimony.

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Oh, my joy, my joy.

0: alone, my joy was found.
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0: Matt Morrow, Life 90.5, uplifting, upcouraging. Becky Graves is our guest this morning on Ministry Focus. And can I say, you look great. Am I allowed to say that you...
1: You are allowed to say it, Craig. I do have the best form of cancer, as we were just talking about, as it's flooding my body with good hormones.
0: You call it the beauty cancer.
1: I didn't call it that. My friend did, but I will own it. Yes, she told me I have the beauty cancer. So, yes, I am on my way out, but I'm going to look good while I'm doing it.
0: Because it floods your body with hormones.
1: And I tell people, you know, it's kind of like it's like sin in your life. You know, sin is wonderful for a while, and it can make you feel good, it can make you look good, it can make you to the people around you, your life is going great. But the truth is that sin in your life is going to kill you if you do not take care of it. Mm-hmm. And this cancer is going to kill me. And unfortunately, we're at a point that there's nothing we can do to beat that back. But yeah, I often think about that the very thing that is giving me physical beauty right now is the very thing that will kill me.
0: Mm, that'll preach right there.
1: Mm-hmm. Mm.
0: And yet here we are laughing. Isn't laughter great? We can find joy in the Lord at any time.
1: I have said for years, particularly because of Haiti, in different situations in life, you get to choose. You can laugh or you can cry. It's your choice. Mm-hmm. It's your perspective. And so when I can turn it into laughter, I try to do that.
0: Yeah. Haiti Awake is the ministry that we had. We kind of got personal until now. And Haiti Awake is something you founded how many years ago? How did that start?
1: So in 2012, our family took a short-term missions trip to Haiti, and for the next 2 years, we worked with an organization there. And in 2014, God called our hearts, about this time of the year, in 2014, God was calling our hearts to do something different there in Port-au-Prince, Haiti, very specifically in one community. We felt called to invest heavily in a few lives and to watch what the Lord could do. And here we are 12 years later, seeing all that He has accomplished for His glory. And we're just thankful that we were able to be such a small part in that. But hundreds of children now who've gone through our programs. We are in the beginning stages of starting kind of a halfway house for prisoners, juvenile offenders who are being released, some of which we've only known them through the last years of incarceration as young people, and we're watching them be freed and needing a place to go. And this summer, we have two of those former young men who were incarcerated at Sermon Call working at our facility, but seeing staff members who have grown, their lives being changed, and it's been the great joy of my life. I tell people, like, there's a lot of sorrow in Haiti. There are a lot of hard things, but there is immense joy, and it has been my great privilege to know and to love the country of Haiti for all these years.
0: It is just one of many, but what a legacy. Have you thought about that?
1: I hear other people using that word, and I'm starting to comprehend it a bit for myself. I was presented with a Lifetime Achievement Award up in Ohio back in June, and it struck me. I had not, at that point, flunked out of chemotherapy. I didn't. My prognosis wasn't quite what it is now, but the woman that gave me that honor that night, she spoke words of life over me. And I realized that night as I was sitting there that most people, these types of words are spoken about them after they die. And I have the honor, the privilege of sitting here tonight and hearing someone say that my life mattered before I've passed, and that was an evening to cherish, to remember.
0: Mm. Mm. Amen. Haiti Awake, of course, has ways of funding, and our listeners can help do that. On the website is one way.
1: Yeah, so we have a number of people here in Wilmington who partner with us, some of them monthly through things like child sponsorship or supporting that prison ministry that I just mentioned. We also have people here in Wilmington that support us yearly as they feel led of the Lord. It's always kind of fun to check the financial report and see that someone just decided that the Lord had laid it on their heart that day to send a specific amount of money and to say, I was thinking about the ministry and I thought you might be able to use this. A lady, just over the weekend, she sponsors two children, and over the weekend, she sent a couple hundred dollars and said, make sure the children I sponsor have everything they need to go back to school this year, which was very thoughtful. So, yeah, we are so thankful for our friends here in Wilmington and literally all over the country that support the ministry and give us that financial muscle that we need to move forward day by day.
0: There's a link for stories and for giving on fearisnotmyfuture.com, that website. And good morning to Cheryl, who texted, Becky is such a blessing. I'm battling bladder cancer. Better to laugh, she says.
1: Always.
0: We are with you with that. And we want to thank Dry Eye Equation for making Ministry Focus possible.
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0: Becky, can't thank you enough for being with us this morning, and thank God that you're able to.
1: I praise the Lord that I'm having a good day today. I feel good. Every day is not like this, but I am cherishing. I'm cherishing the good days.
0: Well, we will always cherish our good days with you, and we'll wrap things up this morning with a Sovereign Grace music song.
1: Yeah, this is another one of those songs that when we were talking about what it will look like after I'm gone, I want everyone to hear the truth in this song, that it is not death to die.

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0: That's brand new music right there from Joe L. Barnes and Seth Schlitter. It's called Road Less Traveled. And that road less traveled this morning is NC-11 in Wallace, where Poston Baptist Church is. And this morning, I think the whole church is in the studio.
1: Pretty much, yeah. We got a full studio for sure. Church of the Week with Poston Baptist Church there in Wallace. Y'all have a lot going on, but first, introduce yourselves. Who's going to go first?
0: Rock, paper, scissors? Ladies first?
1: Oh, yes. I love that. Yes.
2: I am Suzanne Sawyer.
3: I'm Tony Horn.
4: Shane Kennedy.
0: Who's that other strange guy on the couch back there?
5: Who Pastor won't get... Chris.
1: Pastor Chris.
0: Pastor Chris displaying servant leadership by sitting in the background. That will not last.
1: No, it will not. Yes.
0: We'll make sure. Now, only one really came prepared, though. Would you?
6: Yes. Don't pick on me.
0: It's too late.
6: Telling my secrets.
0: Well, I wasn't going to out you, but since you said that, she came with a script.
1: She's very ready. Very ready.
0: Well, we'll see how long that lasts, too. As we continue Church of the Week, and one of the newest things to come to Poston Baptist Church, we'll share that with you. Celebrate recovery.
1: Oh, yeah.
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0: Katie Nicole on Life 90.5 with I Found Jesus.
1: Oh, we failed to introduce one other. You know, there was a fourth man in the fire. We got a fifth man on the couch.
0: Oh, Mike doesn't matter.

0: It's Katie Nicole on Life 90.5 with I Found Jesus.
1: Oh, we failed to introduce one other. You know, there was a fourth man in the fire. We got a fifth man on the couch.
0: Oh, Mike doesn't matter. He's just our IT guy. No big deal.
1: This may be the first time I've ever questioned Poston Baptist Church judgment.
2: Agreed.
1: Mike Beely is our tech guy. Now he's your tech guy. Is that his title? What do you, Mike? Do you have a title at that church?
3: He wears many hats.
1: Mini hats. Mr. Mini. Literally.
0: He does. Yes. He has so many hats.
1: Yes, he does. Poston Baptist Church is our church of the week. And they came this morning to celebrate, literally, something, another ministry added to the many that's part of Poston Baptist Church. And it's Celebrate Recovery, right? How did that start?
3: Pastor Shane.
1: You've been nominated, Pastor Shane.
4: I'm grateful. And grateful for Celebrate Recovery. Number one, because Jesus Christ changed my life. And he pulled me out of a very dark addiction for many, many years in my life. But he uses means, right? And so he used the rooms of recovery to teach me that I could live beyond my hurts and my habits and hang-ups and addiction. And so we're grateful to have this ministry here and grateful to have it in Wallace. Because we believe that, and I know it to be true, if there's breath in someone's lungs, there is hope.
1: Mm-hmm.
4: And so Celebrate Recovery is a Christ-centered 12-step program that teaches us that we can live free from anything we struggle with. And people think drugs and alcohol, but it's more than that. It's anxiety, it's depression, it's codependency, it's many, many things. And so we meet on Thursday night, 6 o'clock. We have meal time, large groups at 7, and then we break out into gender specific small group times that look much like the 12-step programs that many folks are familiar with: Alcoholics Anonymous, Narcotics Anonymous. And it's a great fellowship, and the Lord is really using it, and we're excited to have it.
1: It's a blessing to have it now in the Wallace area.
0: Mm-hmm.
1: There are Celebrate Recoveries around Wilmington, Brunswick County, and now in Wallace at Poston Baptist Church. I heard such great things about the initial meeting, and we'll hear about that as we continue. But first, Life in the Morning, hello.
5: Hello, this is Pastor Chris Jarman's wife. And I am calling because his granddaughter wants to request a song.
1: Well, first of all, why aren't you here?
5: Because I'm watching my grandchildren.
0: Well, you can make up for it by telling us something really great about Pastor Chris.
1: Ooh. Or maybe something we don't know.
0: Oh, yes.
5: Something great. Wonderful husband. Father.
0: All right, enough of that. What's the worst thing about him?
5: I don't know. I really don't have anything.
1: Is there anything that the congregation might be surprised, or us, by, you know, something he likes to do, hobby or habit or...
5: Habit. What's Pappy... What habit does Pappy have? Do you know? He's like biting his fingernails.
1: But thanks to Celebrate Recovery.
5: Yes.
6: That's right.
1: And what does your granddaughter want to hear this morning?
5: What do you want to hear, baby? Say, I left it in the river. Well, she's being shy, but she wants to hear I left it in the river.
1: Perfect for this morning.
5: Do you want to say hi? Say hi, Pappy.
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0: That's two back-to-back Pastor Chris songs, right? Worthy of It All, and before that, Always on Time on Life 90.5. I guess since we've got him in the background over there on the couch, he's allowed to hear a couple songs.
1: Yeah, I guess. Yeah, that's all right.
0: Life in the Morning, who's this?
2: Now, I'm a member of Poston Baptist Church, and I have something interesting about Pastor Chris Jarman.
0: Oh, that's great.
3: Do tell.
2: He is a published author.
3: Oh, wow.
2: Yes, Moments of Manna. And he and his precious wife are donating the proceeds from the sale of his book to further our building of Wallace Christian Academy. And I think that needs to be said on the air so we can pump up those sales.
0: You know what? I think you just said it. All right, Pastor Chris, you got to tell us about that. Moments
4: of Manna.
0: Of Manna.
4: Yes.
0: What's that all about?
4: Well, for years, I just did a devotion that I would send out on social media and to different text groups. And I never thought much more of it than that, other than keeping it in my notes on my phone. And my daughter's got my phone and transferred those notes, and they had been working on it for probably over a year now, and they surprised me maybe about a month ago that they had gotten it published, and
0: so that's awesome.
1: That's
4: incredible. It was a big excitement.
0: Where is it available?
4: On Amazon.
0: Wow.
4: Yeah.
0: For
4: sure
0: real.
4: Enough.
0: So thankful you called and mentioned that. Appreciate it.
2: Y'all have a great day.
0: And who is this again?
2: This is Jackie Newton, and Suzanne is always prepared. Always.
0: Oh, there you go. That means we go right to Suzanne right away, who brought the script in this morning.
1: She's ready.
5: Yes, I'm ready.
0: So what did you come to talk about?
5: Well, I have come to talk about the Rooted Women's Ministry of Poston and our special event that will take place and is planned for October 22nd. We'll begin our evening at 6:30 with some sweet and savory refreshments, some fellowship time, and it's going to be followed by a time of praise and worship, and actually with our very own Mike Valley.
0: We know him.
3: Is he allowed to do music at a women's event?
5: Of course.
3: Really?
5: All right.
6: So
5: we are we're also thrilled to welcome our special guest speaker, Clear Cherry Reeves of Clearly Stated. 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
3: We
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0: Great. Poston Baptist Church is our church of the week, all you need to know. In Wallace, it's right behind Billy's Pork and Beef. That is really all you need to know. More about the ministries, including Celebrate Recovery, as we continue Church of the Week. I thought this was appropriate. I don't know if you knew that you guys were in the lyrics of Dusty Bibles. We got dust on our Bibles, brand new ones in Whiteville. Have you heard that part of it?
3: Brand new ones in Whiteville?
0: You listen and tell me.
3: I guess.

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2: Now, who requested that?
3: I did. Tony Horn.
2: Tony.
4: Yes,
2: Tony.
4: Sir.
2: All right.
4: Yes,
2: that means it's your turn up.
3: Yes, sir.
2: How have you been part of Poston Baptist Church?
3: I think we're going on 4 or 5 years, I believe.
2: That's fresh for
3: yes,
2: a church.
3: Sir. Yeah, it is. Visited several churches, and we went one time, and we're still here. Now we're on the radio.
2: How about that?
3: That's how it happens.
2: Well, it doesn't seem like it took you long to get plugged in.
3: No, sir. It definitely didn't. It definitely didn't. There's a lot going on. We're involved with a lot of outreaches. We have Mother's Love Ministry, which is surrounding the mothers of every walks of life, every need of life, and having support when they are in need. And we have Homes for Hearts, which is based on foster care, foster closet. We have a family who's, I think, had over 40 kids come through their home, and they're
1: wow.
3: A loving family, so we created, the Lord created that ministry to provide a need for our communities, and we've partnered with the Blessing Home in Wallace, and there's other several ministries. I think the third Sunday of every month, we go to Mary's Kitchen in Kinston. We've fed over about 2,000 people there. It's kind of a homeless shelter. They feed everyone once every day. 7 days a week, and ours is on a Sunday.
2: The outreach from Poston is just unlimited, it seems like. There's so much going on. I do want to thank you, Tony. Tony heard our first couple of breaks on the air and decided we needed to pray.
3: That's funny.
2: If I know this about Poston, it's a praying church.
3: It and definitely is.
2: Tony did. He took time between songs to just pray about the Church of the Week this morning with Poston Baptist. And then Jody, he texts us, so maybe we need to pray again.
5: Good morning, Jody.
1: Hi, Jody.
2: Mike, come up. What did he didn't text me or us? He texted Mike. And what did he say, Mike?
5: So every Sunday morning, when you come to Poston, out in the parking lot, you're gonna see some big old speakers with a goofy looking guy. I mean, Jody out there dancing, and no, he is always faithful about just blasting 90.5 music through the parking lot.
1: Awesome.
5: And just getting that Jesus music out in the airwaves.
2: He's a great guy.
5: He really is. He's awesome. But he was texting me, and he said, "Hey, can you play Washed in the Blood?" And we're sitting there like, what is he talking about? And Craig goes, "Oh, it's probably Washed by Elevation Rhythm." And he's like, "Yep, that's it."
2: I hope that's it.
1: I hope so too.
2: Jody, here you go on Life 90.5.

0: That's pretty good. But this, let me tell you this.
1: There was no way until you made one.
0: It's the Poston Baptist version.
1: Grace upon grace, hallelujah.
0: I mean, I know there's no such thing as matching the power of being there, but this is the stream version.

0: sample of the worship at Poston Baptist Church, our church of the week this morning. And our old Mike Veeley is instrumental in that worship at the church. I thought you might want to share who we're hearing here and some comments on the worship there.
1: Yeah, so up there you heard Daisy. Daisy was leading that song. But we always have Sarah and Chelsea. Briley was up there, and Kim also. Very own Mr. Bobby, who is the husband of Miss Wendy, who texted us in just a bit ago.
0: Wendy.
2: Yeah, Wendy says, good morning, that's my church. She's very proud of Poston Baptist. As Pastor Chris says, best church this side of heaven.
0: I've heard him say that.
2: Love that.
3: Is it still, Chris, is it still?
4: Absolutely.
0: It's still, okay. Well, Mike, you've not only shared with me how great the worship team is there and the worship in general, but also you were part of the like the first Christian recovery meeting, too, didn't you provide, or were there for that music?
1: Yeah, I was there for it and just running the tech stuff and helping Mr. Gene set up to do the worship and all. But more than any of that, just sitting in the back and watching this room full of people who had either long ago been, you know, dragged out of the muck by God, just when he reached down into their situation and pulled them out. You want to see some people praise, you go to somebody that's been pulled out of that. And man, it's cool. I feel like you could almost sung the, you know, ABCs and there'd have been somebody up there just crying, hands lifted. Yeah. And like, yeah, man, God is so good. It was such a good time, and I'm gonna go back there tomorrow to just be a part of that. So
0: that stuck with me the morning you came in and shared that.
1: Yeah,
0: at the first one with me. And I know you shared that feeling too, being so involved in it. Would you?
4: Absolutely.
0: He outed you. So let's talk more about Celebrate Recovery. And it's tomorrow night. Is that right?
4: Tomorrow night. Yeah. Yep. Mealtime at 6-7 is our large group. And if you're around the Wallace area, or if you're not, come be with us. It will change your life. And yes, we're all broken people. We all have something that God has pulled us out of if we know him. But in recovery ministry, it's so fresh and so real that it's the praise is contagious, because we know without him we were doomed and dying. And so it's wonderful ministry.
2: Celebrate Recovery, a fresh ministry, just started back at Poston Baptist Church. Glad to see that in Wallace now, all over the area, but having a presence in Wallace is a big deal.
4: Absolutely.
2: Yeah.
0: Poston Baptist Church, our church of the week. Y'all still having church on Sundays?
3: Oh, yes, sir. We tend to do that twice on Sundays, as a matter of fact, 9 a.m. and 10:30 a.m. We just want to know Christ and make him known.
0: That's a pastor. He looks too relaxed on the couch back there. Pastor Chris,
3: I'm about to take a nap.
0: Nope, you got to go. Time's up.
3: Oh, okay.
0: Poston Baptist Church, our church of the week this morning. Thank you guys for being with us.
3: Thank you for having us.
5: Thank you.
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7: We're about 30 minutes north of Wilmington and 30 minutes south of Jacksonville, right there at the Surf City exit.
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1: That's Toby Mac on Life 90.5, and a happy rainy Saturday morning to you. Mike Farrow coming aboard. Speaking of rain, how about that? The fun little storm we had yesterday? Woo! My goodness gracious! I mean, heavy rain. Lightning and thunder like I've never seen before. And it was one of those storms that kind of kept going and going and going. I had a lot of street flooding, and I see a lot of parking lot flooding on the way in this morning. See some damage, some wind damage. I mean, not a whole lot, but a little bit of wind damage here and there. Power outages, maybe had a few accidents. And that rain, I mean, I'd like to know the rain total for that storm. There were also lots of lightning, and they calculate lightning strikes these days. I'd like to see that number too. I have like four small ponds in my neighborhood that have been mostly dry for a long, long time. Not anymore. Anyway, it was well, God giving us a fireworks show and a preferred customer car wash at the same time. So thank you, Jesus. Thank you, God. 75 degrees in Wilmington right now, and the rain continues to fall. This is just kind of the, the post-game show for the storm yesterday. Not going to amount to a whole lot, just a little bit of rain here and there. The showers we're getting now should be over and done with by early afternoon is what they're saying, and it's not going to be anywhere near the rowdiness that we had yesterday. High today will be in the upper 80s. Not going to get too much warmer than that. It'll be a, kind of somewhat rainy night tonight. Showers continuing, but dropping off. Chances dropping off in the evening hours, overnight low tonight in the low 70s. And that pattern will kind of continue into your Sunday. If we get any rain on Sunday, be kind of nuisance showers on your Sunday. Can't rule a rogue shower out for Sunday. High tomorrow near 90, though, so we're going to get back to the hotness. Again, 75 degrees in Wilmington right now.

It's a brand new song from Andrew Rip called Hold Me Up on Life 90.5. High school football is the first week of high school football season, and some of the games scheduled for last night were moved preemptively to Thursday night. So several of the games were played on Thursday night. Several stayed on the schedule for last night and then had to get canceled. Actually, there was only one game that ended up getting played last night, and it was the West Brunswick South Brunswick game. South Brunswick is in Boiling Spring Lakes, and they didn't get quite as much rain down that way as we did here in the Wilmington area. So West Brunswick victorious over South, but the other games: Ashley at Sanderson, D.H. Conley at Laney, and New Hanover at New Bern were moved to this coming Monday. So, yeah, we'll have to do a Monday version of Friday night under the Friday night lights this coming Monday night for the other remaining games.

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It's Jamie McDonald on Life 90.5. How you doing? Mike Farah hanging out with you. And your rainy Saturday, the rain we're having right now, nowhere near what it was yesterday. Just kind of rain. There's a little bit of lightning and thunder, but like I say, nothing like what we had out yesterday. This system is, I'm looking at the radar now, kind of moving in from the southwest direction to northeast, and it will be moving through. If I had to guess, I would say probably early afternoon it will be over and done with maybe just kind of some lingering showers here and there, but the bulk of the system will be moving through by late morning, early afternoon. One of the good things about the rain has brought the temperature down. It's only 75 degrees in Wilmington right now, but be careful if you have to be out and about. There was a whole lot more traffic on the roads than I thought there would be coming in this morning, so yeah, fairly heavy traffic for the amount of rain that we're getting. And of course, as always, if you're out and about and driving, make sure you kick those headlights.

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0: 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What if I told you that I believe it?
1: It's a brand new song from Four King and Country, What If I Told You, on Life 90.5. With all the rain falling outside, you may not be thinking about Christmas, although you might be thinking about Christmas with, well, if all that rain was snow. Think about that, huh? Ooh. My point is, the For King and Country Drummer Boy Christmas show is coming to North Carolina. In years past, they've only done that show in a limited number of cities. They expanded it this year to 18 different cities. One of those is Greensboro. So the famous Drummer Boy Christmas show is within driving distance of us, albeit a long drive, but nonetheless, Greensboro Coliseum in November. Get all the details about how to get tickets for it. Don't wait at life905.com.

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Star Wells, Breathe on It. A Life 90.5, how you doing? Mike hanging out with you on your rainy Saturday. Had a rowdy day yesterday with the weather, the rowdiest of rowdy weather days yesterday. My goodness gracious. This is kind of part two of it, but not nearly as bad as what we had yesterday. As a matter of fact, I'm looking at the radar right now. And in the city of Wilmington proper, it looks like the weather should be through in the next half hour or so. Still a lot of rain up around the Burgaw area, up towards Hempstead and Jacksonville up that way. But I look at a downtown traffic cam on the computer here, and it looks west, and I'm seeing a lot of blue sky over past the Cape Fear River. So that is on its way. And that's pretty much what we can expect. There may be an occasional nuisance shower as the afternoon goes on today, but by and large, over and done with. High today in the upper 80s. It'll be low tonight in the low 70s. Again, maybe some showers in the evening and the overnight hours, but probably not likely. And looking ahead at your Sunday, about the same nuisance shower here and there with a high tomorrow near 90. So the temps will be back up near 90 degrees in the absence of any rain. And with that rain, it has brought the temperature down to 75 degrees in Wilmington right now.

song from Katie Nicole, I Found Jesus. On Life 90.5, I know the kids are asking, is it going to rain all day? No, it's not going to rain all day. As a matter of fact, I'm looking at the downtown cam. It looks like it stopped raining already in the downtown Wilmington area. So we're kind of on the backside of the system. This a little bit of rain that was left over from yesterday's amazing storm, moving from the southwest to the northeast. And so, yeah, we're on the, kind of the backside of that. So expect things to start to get better as the day goes on. Less rain. There may be a lingering nuisance shower here and there, but that's about it. Nothing compared to what we had yesterday. My goodness gracious. Like I said earlier this morning, it was like God giving us a fireworks show and a preferred customer car wash at the same time all day.

Jesus, could you please just sit and cry with me till I can sing, till I can sing.

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0: It's no contest. Laundry is my least favorite chore. I feel like I'm never caught up on my laundry. What about you?
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0: The work I need to do at home is not always enjoyable, but I know it has to be done. When I feel discouraged or frustrated, God reminds me of Colossians 3, which says, "Whatever you do, do your work heartily, as for the Lord and not for people." Whatever I'm doing, God wants me to put my heart into it. He wants me to work with the right attitude, and He wants me to do my work for Him. My friend, the next time your laundry piles up and you feel discouraged and frustrated, remember Colossians 3. You're doing your work for the Lord.
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It's Ben Fuller, and the gal singing with him there is Carrie Underwood. Ben Fuller's new one called If It Was Up to Me on Life 90.5. He is coming to Wilmington for a show, bringing his Black Sheep tour to Keenan Auditorium. Surprisingly, Keenan Auditorium, which is on the campus of UNCW in October. 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

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If you listen to the Weekend 20 Countdown with Kurt Wallace last weekend, you heard that is the number one song in the country on the contemporary Christian music charts. Can it remain number one for a second week? We'll find out tonight. You'll hear the Weekend 20 Countdown tonight at 6 o'clock, and then we do a repeat broadcast of it on tomorrow night at 6 right here on Life 90.5.

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0: keep going. It's a brand new song from a brand new contemporary Christian music artist. Her name is Rachel Purcell, and the song is called Keep Going. On Life 90.5, as far as the weather for the weekend, enough of that nasty, rowdy weather we had yesterday. It's still got some rain in the forecast for today, but not going to get too much warmer than what it is right now. Just kind of watch out for those remaining nuisance showers for today. That chance of showers continues into the evening. A low chance of showers for your Saturday night, and with the overnight low tonight in the low 70s. And your Sunday, again, one of those nuisance showers kind of days, is kind of sporadically raining here and there. Not going to amount to very much, but still might see some rain for your Sunday. High tomorrow, near 90.
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1: Hey, it's Kurt Wallace, your host for the weekend Top 20 Countdown. 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Forrest Frank is going to be here. 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Taryn Wells shares his perspective on dealing with racial issues. And Phil Wickham shares a thought or two from his heart. 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

0: 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Kane coming to our area for a show. 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
1: Hey, Sammy Flowers, Eagle Island Fruit and Seafood. We're a old school mom and pop store about halfway between the Isabel Holmes Bridge and the I-140 overpass on 421 North. Got a little bit of everything. The customer said it best several years ago. It's the biggest little store I ever saw. We're glad to bring you this hour of life-changing music on Life 90.5.
2: 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Should damn be living.

Cochran and Company on Life 90.5. Ooh, we had ourselves a rowdy day yesterday with the weather. Don't see much of that happening today. Still might see some showers, maybe a thunderstorm or two as the day progresses. High will be in the upper 80s. Low chance of showers for your Saturday night. Overnight low in the low 70s. And then tomorrow about the same, kind of a slight chance of showers on and off. High tomorrow, near 90.

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0: In the new movie, The End of Oak Street, a struggling family suddenly has a lot bigger problems when their entire neighborhood gets scooped up and transported back to the Mesozoic era. One second, Greg and Denise Platt are bickering about something insignificant. The next, they're trying to keep their two teens from becoming dinosaur appetizers. Despite obvious Jurassic Park vibes, The End of Oak Street's focus is on an ordinary family facing extraordinary circumstances with redemptive moments along the way. That said, viewers will also face intense PG-13 violence, profanity, and suggestions of same-gender attraction. So we're giving this sci-fi thriller a 2.5 out of 5 for family friendliness. Read the full review at PluggedIn.com/radio. I'm Adam Holtz with the Plugged In Movie Review by Focus on the Family.

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1: 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That's brand new from Chris Tomlin on Life 90.5. 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
1: 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It's like, you're right, God's got this under control. 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
1: 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Drinks, sandwiches, knickknacks, nabs, jarred goods, canned goods, fresh seafood, stump sound oysters in season. The customer said it best several years ago. 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

Rescue Me. That's We the Kingdom on Life 90.5. And that will just about do it for me, Mike Farrow. Thank you for letting me hang out with you on your Saturday playing all your favorite Christian songs. Jeff is next to do the same. Have yourself a great afternoon and a great weekend. See you Monday on the radio. God bless.

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0: Everything is going to be all right. It's Matt Maher. Well, a happy Saturday afternoon. I am Jeff Lohman. Hope you're having an awesome weekend. We have a chance of showers and thunderstorms overnight tonight. Lows in the low to mid-70s. Mostly sunny tomorrow, but still, chance of showers and thunderstorms tomorrow. Highs tomorrow in the low 90s. And then on Monday, sunshine, highs near 90.
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You know, maybe you have spent all week taking care of somebody else. Maybe you've had to solve problems for people at work. Maybe you've had to help out the kids, help out your spouse. Maybe you've had to pay bills. And through it all, you had this huge smile across your face. Well, instead, here's the deal. You're exhausted. You're tired. Here it is, Saturday afternoon, and it's like, I need a break. Well, we all know that Jesus offers an invitation for us to come to him. All of us who are tired, weary, exhausted, those of us who are carrying a lot of responsibility, and he says, I will give you rest. Now, this rest isn't found in getting everything accomplished, checking off the boxes, getting the to-do list completed. No, this is found in spending time with the one who carries what you can't. And to me, that is a great invitation for you and me when you're tired of just being strong for everybody else. Hey, it's brand new from Megan Woods from Life 90.5.

0: keep it. On the night you're falling all to pieces, you can bring your lonely heart to Jesus. What if I told you that I believe it?
1: What if I told you it is for King and Country on this Saturday afternoon? I am Jeff Lohman. Hope you're having an awesome weekend. Thank you for hanging out with us today. As you know, Life 90.5 is listener supported, and that includes local businesses like Fast Signs. I love the folks at Fast Signs. They've been doing signs for me and my family, our ministry, for a long, long, long time. Matter of fact, they did some signs for us a couple of months ago. We had the grandkids in town, and we created this sign that said, "Welcome to Tiki and Pop Pop's Summer Camp." And then they did another one for our grandkids, lemonade stand. It said, "Selah and Judah's Lemonade." And Fast Signs did those for us, and they were awesome. Rave reviews. So for all of your signage needs, check out Fast Signs, 4305 Oleander Drive. And as they always say, they're more than fast, more than signs.
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Hey, it's Kurt Wallace, your host for the weekend Top 20 Countdown. We're getting ready for this weekend's show. Forrest Frank is going to be here. He'll share his thoughts on needing God as a father. Taryn Wells shares his perspective on dealing with racial issues. And Phil Wickham shares a thought or two from his heart. Rachel's here with the latest in Christian music news. And we'll hear future hits from Warren P. and the story behind Ryan Stevenson's brand new song called This I Know. 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

Oh, it's going to be okay. It's going to be okay. It's Farce Frank. Well, I am Jeff Lemon. You know something? Your identity as a Christian is not up for debate. I know the world, it's constantly trying to tell you and me who we are based on what? Success, failure, accomplishments, appearance, popularity. But if you belong to Christ, your identity was settled at the cross. You are loved and chosen and forgiven and deeply valued by God Himself. So we have to try really, really hard not to allow our worst day define us. We need to allow our Heavenly Father, who is with us, He's the one who reminds us who we are. And that truth can change the way you walk into every situation.

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Live 90.5, we got showers and thunderstorms in our forecast tonight. Lows in the low to mid-70s, mostly sunny tomorrow. Chance of a shower, thunderstorm. Highs tomorrow in the low 90s. It's Unspoken from Live.

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Ain't no way he's going to fail me now. It's Jamie McDonald. Hey, listen, don't waste the small moments. I mean, I know it's easy to think spiritual growth only happens during the big, big, big moments. But more often than not, God works in the ordinary. He meets us while we're folding laundry on a Saturday afternoon. We might be out doing yard work, driving across town, sitting on the front porch. Those ordinary moments become really special when we simply invite God in. So never underestimate what God can do in a quiet heart that's paying attention to Him.

0: Live 90.5, formerly of We the Kingdom. It's Franny Cash and Jesus All Along. Well, I am Jeff Lohman. A happy Saturday. Hope you're having an awesome weekend. Certainly appreciate you tuning in today. 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

0: I do not like conflict. 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
0: Romans 12 says, if it is possible, as far as it depends on you, live at peace with everyone. I'm so grateful for this verse because God reminds me I'm only responsible for my side of a relationship. I can't change another person's heart. I need to shine the light of Jesus no matter how another person responds. We know relationships are hard, and although I don't like conflict, I know it's a part of life. I can't change how another person acts or what they say, but I can pray. I can pray and ask God to help me respond in a way that pleases Him.
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Live 90.5, Zach Williams and Ben Fuller, and Wait For Me. Well, I am Jeff Lohman. Hope you're having an awesome weekend. Certainly thank you for hanging out with us. Have you ever, like myself, caught yourself saying, boy, I didn't see that coming. I just did not see that coming. Maybe it was a diagnosis. I'll never forget when I walked into my doctor's office years ago. He said, hey, I want you to do the glucose tolerance test. It was like the most sugary of sugars I've ever drank in my life. And I walked out of that doctor's office with a diagnosis. You got type 2 diabetes. Caught me totally by surprise. Maybe you're there. I didn't see that coming. Maybe it was an issue at work. Maybe they cut you loose. Maybe you had a broken relationship or a relationship that just suddenly went sour and you have no idea why. Maybe it's just disappointment that you weren't expecting. You may not see that kind of stuff coming, but here's the thing. God has always seen it. And the good news, he's already standing in your tomorrow as well. Now, here's the thing from Isaiah 46. It says that God knows the end from the beginning. Now, that doesn't remove every question, but it gives us a confidence that nothing ever catches God by surprise. So just know that on this Saturday afternoon, we might be surprised and say, well, I didn't see that coming, but God is never surprised. It's Tasha Layton from Life 90.5. You can't see.

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Life 90.5, the Carolina Coast favorite Christian music. Well, I am Jeff Lumen. A happy Saturday. Hope you're having an awesome weekend. Our forecast, mostly cloudy overnight. Chance of a shower, thunderstorm, lows low to mid-70s. Mostly sunny tomorrow. Chance of a shower, thunderstorm, highs tomorrow, low 90s. And then sunshine on Monday, highs near 90. Lord.

Live 90.5, latest for Katie Nicole. It's called I Found Jesus. Well, you may feel like your faith is smaller than it used to be. I know that's easy. That's easy to feel that way because I know when I was first saved as a Christian and I was following Christ and I had surrendered my life to Him, man, I felt like a giant. I mean, really, I felt spiritually like a giant. But then the longer I went in that relationship with Him, I kind of started realizing that my faith was not nearly as strong as I thought it was. Maybe you're like that today and you're hanging on by a thread. Well, listen, Jesus never measures faith by size. He simply asks us to trust Him, and even a small little piece of faith placed in a big Savior is big enough. So if all you can do is pray, Lord, help me. I'm in desperation here. That's still a prayer that He hears. So there is power, even in gentle faith. It's Tasha Layton from Life 90.5.

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Live 90.5 and Passion, just that good. Well, I am Jeff Lumman. Happy, happy Saturday. Hope you're having an awesome weekend. You know how life can get so loud at times? It can be from notifications, deadlines, family schedules, even financial pressure. I mean, all that stuff can compete for our attention. But Psalm 46 kind of reminds us, be still and know that I am God. Boom. Right between the eyes. Sometimes the most spiritual thing you and I can do is simply slow down long enough to remember who is really in control. And know this, God isn't overwhelmed by what overwhelms you. It's Phil Wickham from Life 90.5.

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Well, I am Jeff Lemon, this hour of life-changing music being brought to you by our friends at Atlantic Marine. 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

Live 90.5, the Carolina Coast favorite Christian music. Our forecast, mostly cloudy tonight, chance of a shower, thunderstorm. Lows low to mid-70s, mostly sunny tomorrow, chance of a shower, thunderstorm. Highs low 90s. And then sunshine on Monday, highs near 90. Oh!

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1: Life 90.5 and keep going. It's Rachel Purcell. Well, I am Jeff Lemon. A good Saturday afternoon. You know, whatever this week has looked like for you, maybe it's been all highs and no lows, or maybe it's all been in the valley. Well, the fact is, it doesn't get the final word. Whatever's happened, whatever situation, whatever circumstances, your disappointment doesn't define your future. Your mistakes don't cancel God's grace. Your fears don't outweigh His promises. So as you roll through the weekend, remember that our hope isn't based on perfect circumstances. It's built on a perfect Savior. And by the way, a Savior who is still working, still loving, still providing, still writing a beautiful story in every life that is surrendered to Him. So keep your eyes on Christ. He never stops being faithful. It's Seth Schlieder from Life 90.5.

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Hey, don't forget to get your kids and grandkids all signed up for the Lifeguard Kids Club. 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

Have you ever noticed that not every victory gets celebrated? Have you noticed that sometimes the biggest wins are actually invisible? I mean, choosing to forgive somebody instead of being bitter, that's a big victory, okay? Saying no to temptation, no, it doesn't get celebrated, but it's a big win. Even getting out of bed when you're discouraged, that's huge. Trusting God when you don't understand, again, that's a victory. Those quiet acts of obedience matter, and they matter to Him. So keep going. God sees every faithful step. Remember the words of Paul, Galatians 6, "Let us not become weary in doing good. At the proper time, we will reap a harvest if we don't give up." So yeah, God sees the quiet victories. If they

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Hey, it's Kurt Wallace, your host for the weekend Top 20 Countdown. We're getting ready for this weekend's show. Forrest Frank is going to be here. He'll share his thoughts on needing God as a father. Taryn Wells shares his perspective on dealing with racial issues. And Phil Wickham shares a thought or two from his heart. Rachel's here with the latest in Christian music news. 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

0: On the night you fall in all the pieces, you can bring your lonely heart to Jesus. 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
1: 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Well, that's going to wrap it up for me for a Saturday afternoon. Thanks for hanging out with me. 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
14: 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I'm your host, Kurt Wallace. I hope you're having a great weekend. Proverbs 1 and 2 tells us the fear of the Lord is the beginning of knowledge, but fools despise wisdom and instruction. For the Lord gives wisdom. From his mouth come knowledge and understanding. On this weekend show, Forrest Frank is here. He'll bring his thoughts on needing God as a father. Taryn Wells will provide a perspective on dealing with racial issues. And Phil Wickham is here to share a thought or two from his heart. Rachel James has the latest in Christian music news. We'll hear a future hit from Warren Pay, along with the story behind Ryan Stevenson's brand new song called This I Know. It's going to be a great show, and we're glad you're listening this weekend. As we get started with a debut on our countdown from Jeremy Camp, this is called Revival.
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0: Jeremy Camp debuting at number 20 with his song Revival on the weekend Top 20 Countdown. Hey, and we'd love to have you follow us on the X app. If you're on the X app, we are too. You'll find us there at 20 Weekend. And now we're back to the countdown. How about this one from Brandon Lake and Nick Jonas? It's The Author.
1: Number 19.

0: Brandon Lake and Nick Jonas with the number 19 song. That's called The Author on the Weekend Top 20 Countdown. And the Weekend Top 20 Countdown, we're on Instagram. And if you are too, we'd love to see you there. You'll find us on Instagram under the name The Weekend Top 20 Countdown. And back to the countdown we go with Bay Turner and his song Somebody's Praying.
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1: Somebody's praying. That's Bea Turner at number 18 on the weekend Top 20 Countdown. On last week's countdown, CeCe Winans had the number 3 song, Worthy of It All. You

0: Josiah Queen. Will he make it 2 weeks in a row at number one? Well, stay with us and we'll find out together here on the Weekend Top 20 Countdown. We're coming up. It's the top 17 songs in the world. Forrest Frank talks about our need for viewing God as a father. And we'll hear a future hit from Warren P. That and more coming up next on the Weekend Top 20 Countdown. 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
3: 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One second, Greg and Denise Platt are bickering about something insignificant. The next, they're trying to keep their two teens from becoming dinosaur appetizers. Despite obvious Jurassic Park vibes, The End of Oak Street's focus is on an ordinary family facing extraordinary circumstances with redemptive moments along the way. That said, viewers will also face intense PG-13 violence, profanity, and suggestions of same-gender attraction. So we're giving this sci-fi thriller a 2.5 out of 5 for family friendliness. Read the full review at PluggedIn.com/radio. I'm Adam Holtz with the Plugged In Movie Review by Focus on the Family.
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0: Welcome back, friends, to the Weekend Top 20 Countdown. I'm Kurt Wallace. Thanks so much for hanging out with us this weekend. We appreciate it. And we're right back into the countdown with John Reddick and his latest. This is Holding On, Praise God.
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0: Now, let's take a look at a song that we think may be a future hit someday here on the Countdown. 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Got my

0: 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And just like that, we're back to the countdown. And Forrest Frank is up next. And recently, Forrest shared his thoughts about why we need God as a father. Listen.
1: When I think, and I don't know if I'm alone in this, I imagine that this is kind of the human design, but I have a lot of needs emotionally. And I can be lonely. I can be like insecure. I can be, I don't know. Like I need like a loving dad to just kind of like hug me all day.
2: Mm.
1: And I get that with God. Like God, I genuinely am like, God is just like holding me all day. And I feel that. It's a very like intimate, pure relationship. And, yeah, my sophomore year when I was in that worship service, I felt that for the first time. I was like, oh, this is it. It's crazy because it's an invisible force.
2: Mm.
1: He's an invisible force. But in that moment, it was more real than a conversation. Like, jeez. You can't, in all of your communication with me, you can't like make me like, you know what I'm saying?
2: Yeah.
1: Like he affected me so real. Right. And yeah, is yeah. So that's that side where it's like, that is my dad and he's always with me. It's very special. And I've said this before, but like No Longer Bound to me was like playing catch with him. I was like,
3: dang.
1: I was playing catch with dad.
0: Forrest Frank sharing his perspective on why we need God as a father. Thank you, Forrest. And speaking of Mr. Frank, he's up next with his song, Okay.
4: Number 16.

0: Okay, it's Forrest Frank at number 16 on the weekend Top 20 Countdown. All right, hang in there. Still to come here on the weekend Top 20 Countdown, it's the top 15 songs. Tarn Wells talks about dealing with racial issues. And Rachel James is here with the latest in Christian music news. That and more coming up next on the weekend Top 20 Countdown.
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0: Thank you so much for joining us here on the Weekend Top 20 Countdown. I'm Kurt Wallace. I hope you're having a great weekend. In Proverbs 2, the writer says, "My son, if you accept my words and store up my commands within you, turning your ear to wisdom and applying your heart to understanding, then you will understand the fear of the Lord and find the knowledge of God." 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

0: Meet Me in the Valley, Tasha Layton at number 15 on the Weekend Top 20 Countdown. Anybody on Facebook? 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I see your hand. Okay, you can put your hands down. 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And we got a note this week on Facebook from Cindy Stelling White, who sent us a note in response to our poll question, where do you read the Bible most often? And Cindy said, Bible study. I do much better with a group where we're able to discuss and pick apart what we just read. I get a lot more understanding this way. That is awesome, Cindy. Being a part of a Bible study is great. 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All right, now we're back to the countdown. Toby Mac is up next with his latest, Lord, It Feels Good.
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0: Rachel James is here with that.
2: Doe has a new song out called You Will Have It All. And it's the final preview of her upcoming third album, Shiloh, arriving August 28th. It's a worship song about slowing down, being still, and making room for Jesus in the middle of everyday life. Doe says it was inspired by Psalm 27 and the reminder that God doesn't just want to be part of our lives. He deserves all of us. The song follows Know Your Name, To You, featuring Joel Barnes, and High Praise, giving us another taste of what's coming on Shiloh. Shiloh will be the next chapter for the 8-time Grammy nominee following her 2025 Grammy-winning album Heart of a Human, which won Best Contemporary Christian Music Album. Doe has made a name for herself by blending contemporary Christian and gospel music with powerful vocals and her own distinctive style. You Will Have It All is out now, and Doe's new album Shiloh arrives August 28th. Mark your calendar.
0: Thank you, Rachel. 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All right, back to the countdown we go, and we're up to the latest from Taryn Wells, who stopped by recently and shared some thoughts about dealing with racial issues.
3: For me, obviously, my experience is unique. I have a black dad, a white mom. Growing up, you know, I didn't realize that when people see me, if a white person sees me, they see me as black. If a black person sees me, they see me as light skin. So there's really, caught in between. But that positions me, I think, in a cool place, because that, on top of being a believer, I don't operate with the same language or the same rhetoric or the same thinking or worldview as everyone else. You know, Paul said this, all of you who have been baptized have been clothed in Christ. There's not Jew or Greek, slave nor free, male nor female, for you are all one in Christ. I think if we could get back to that, because he was speaking to something very specific. There was major tension between Jews and Greeks at this time, and he was saying, not in the body of Christ. So how we respond to the tension, I think, shows the example of who we are. We've got to live in love, and a lot of times love looks a lot like listening.
0: Taryn Wells shares his perspective on what we should do to live as one in Christ. I love that. Thank you, Taryn. And speaking of Taryn, he's up next with his latest, Breathe On It.
1: Number 13.

0: Breathe on it. Tarin Wells at number 13 on the weekend top 20 countdown. I'm Kurt Wallace. Coming up, we got the 12 biggest songs in the country for you and the results of last week's online poll about Bible reading. That and more coming up next on the weekend top 20 countdown.
1: The weekend top 20 countdown.
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0: 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Hey, it's Kurt Wallace, your host for the weekend top 20 countdown. We're getting ready for this weekend show. Forrest Frank is going to be here. He'll share his thoughts on needing God as a father. Tarin Wells shares his perspective on dealing with racial issues. And Phil Wickham shares a thought or two from his heart. Rachel's here with the latest in Christian music news. And we'll hear future hits from Warren P. and the story behind Ryan Stevenson's brand new song called This I Know. 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
0: Welcome back, everyone, to the Weekend Top 20 Countdown. I'm your host, Kurt Wallace. And our toll-free comment line is up and running right now. If you'd like to call 888-295-SHOW, got a comment, a question, a story you want to share, go ahead. Call that number, 888-295 and the word show. Now, back to the countdown. Here we go. Carly Ann Taylor's up next with Why Should I Worry?
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0: 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It's Carly Ann Taylor at number 12 on the Weekend Top 20 Countdown. Hey, don't forget, each week we conduct this informal poll on our website. And last time when we asked you, where do you read the Bible most often? 7% of you answered Bible study. 10% said church. 22 responded, I don't read the Bible as much as I'd like to. And a big 61% read the Bible most often at home. Now, on this week's poll, we'd like to know this. What's your favorite way to cool off on a hot day? Is it swimming, an ice-cold drink, ice cream, or staying inside with the air conditioning? 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Now it's back to the countdown we go. Matt Maher is up next with his new one, This Is Gonna Be All Right.
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0: Matt Maher, Gonna Be All Right. It's number 11 on the weekend top 20 countdown. I'm Kurt Wallace. Thanks for listening to the countdown this weekend, and thanks for telling a friend or two about us. That's kind of cool. Coming up, we got your top 10 favorite songs on our way to the number one song in the country. And the book of Proverbs tells us that we should train up a child in a certain way. What is that way? I'm going to tell you next. I bet you know it already. Anyway, I'll tell you next here on the Weekend Top 20 Countdown.
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4: Doe has a new song out called You Will Have It All, and it's the final preview of her upcoming third album, Shiloh, arriving August 28th. It's a worship song about slowing down, being still, and making room for Jesus in the middle of everyday life. Doe says it was inspired by Psalm 27 and the reminder that God doesn't just want to be part of our lives. He deserves all of us. The song follows Know Your Name, To You, featuring Joe L. Barnes, and High Praise, giving us another taste of what's coming on Shiloh. Shiloh will be the next chapter for the 8-time Grammy nominee following her 2025 Grammy-winning album, Heart of a Human, which won Best Contemporary Christian Music Album. Doe has made a name for herself by blending contemporary Christian and gospel music with powerful vocals and her own distinctive style. You Will Have It All is out now, and Doe's new album, Shiloh, arrives August 28th. Mark your calendar. I'm Rachel James with Music News.
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0: Thank you for including the Weekend Top 20 Countdown as a part of your weekend activities. I'm your host, Kurt Wallace. Proverbs 22:6 tells us, train up a child in the way he should go, and even when he is old, he will not depart from it. That's a good promise there. And each weekend, the Weekend Top 20 Countdown is heard on some really good radio stations all across North America, like our friends at WPER, right there in Fredericksburg, Virginia, the home of Eric and Heather in the Morning. What a great morning show. And in a very beautiful part of the country at 88.3 WCQR, they have stations, in Tennessee and Virginia, North Carolina, all over the place. Great people there with Adam McCain and Rhonda Lacey in the morning. It's great to have you guys as a part of the Weekend Top 20 family. Thank you so much. And we're kicking off the top 10 this weekend with Matthew West and his song, Good.
1: Number 10.

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1: It's good. Matthew West, number 10 this weekend on the Weekend Top 20 Countdown. I'm Kurt Wallace, and if you've got kids, you probably got one thing on your mind these days. School, right? Most kids are back in school. I know some still aren't. I got grandkids that live in Idaho that are waiting till Labor Day, the way it used to be. Anyway, all the backpacks are packed. The schedules are changing. Somebody's already lost a water bottle. You know how that goes. But I noticed something at the store this week that made me stop. Trunk or treat candy. Costumes. Everywhere. It's still more than 2 months away. I mean, if I bought trunk or treat candy now, wouldn't it be old by Halloween? Actually, let's be honest. If I bought some trunk or treat candy now, it wouldn't make it to trunk or treat. You know what I mean? And then I saw something even more alarming. Christmas stuff. Christmas in August. At this rate, by October, they'll be selling Valentine's Day cards, and by Thanksgiving, we'll be shopping for 4th of July stuff. So yeah, we're officially in that weird time of year when summer isn't quite over. School has started, candy and costumes are on the shelves, and Christmas is apparently waiting around the corner. But here's the good news. Thankfully, you don't have to rush through any of it. Come on, it's the weekend. Take a breath. Enjoy today. And let's count down some great music together here on the Weekend Top 20 Countdown. Where Micah Tyler's up next with his song Perfectly.
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1: Rachel James is here with that.
3: Josiah Queen is having a year, and he's not slowing down. The 23-year-old released a brand new single this week called Sundays, and he actually let his fans vote on which song would come out next, which is a pretty cool way to do it. The track is a high-energy, folk rock anthem about living out your faith every day, not just on Sunday mornings. He puts it simply in the chorus. If you only ate on Sundays, you'd starve. Same idea applies to faith. The single comes alongside the announcement of his third studio album, Damascus Road, due out October 23rd. It's a 14-track project and the follow-up to last year's chart-topping Mount Zion. Worth noting, he's donating 100% of net proceeds from physical CD sales to Global Christian Relief. Josiah just picked up 7 Dove Award nominations this year, including Artist of the Year and Songwriter of the Year. Sundays is out everywhere you stream.
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1: 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I'm your host, Kurt Wallace. And we'd love to have you follow us on the X app. If you're there on the X app, you'll find us at 20 Weekend. 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Well, it's Elevation Rhythm with their song Washed.
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0: Now, let's take a look at another song that we think may be a future hit someday here on the countdown. This weekend, it's a brand new song from Ryan Stevenson. His song is called This I Know. And this week, Ryan stopped by to share the story behind that song with us.
2: Psalm 46 says, God is our refuge and our strength, a very present help in times of trouble. This song was born out of that tension that we all feel, believing that God is good while living in a world that's unpredictable and sometimes painfully unfair. It doesn't ignore the hurt or try to rush past the questions. Instead, it sits in the uncertainty and chooses to trust the goodness of God anyway. It's about learning that faith isn't pretending that everything's okay, but it's placing your weight on God's faithfulness when nothing else feels steady. This song is a reminder that God's character hasn't changed, and that the same hands that allow the storms are the same hands that hold us through it.
0: Thank you, Ryan. Ryan Stevenson there. Thanks for sharing that. Want to hear that song? Let's play it for you now. It's called This I Know from Ryan Stevenson, our future hit on the Weekend Top 20 Countdown. 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

0: Rescue Me from We the Kingdom. It's the number 6 song on the weekend top 20 countdown. All right, hang in there with us. Coming up, we get the 5 biggest songs in the country. 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
0: 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We're getting ready for this weekend's show. Forrest Frank is going to be here. He'll share his thoughts on needing God as a father. Taryn Wells shares his perspective on dealing with racial issues. And Phil Wickham shares a thought or two from his heart. Rachel's here with the latest in Christian music news. And we'll hear future hits from Warren P. and the story behind Ryan Stevenson's brand new song called This I Know, Saturdays and Sundays, 6 to 8 p.m. here on Life 90.5 FM.
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0: 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I'm your host, Kurt Wallace. I hope you're having a great weekend. In Deuteronomy 6, we're told, you shall teach the Lord's commandments diligently to your sons and talk of them when you sit in your house and when you walk by the way and when you lie down and when you rise up. 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

0: Last week at number 3, this week CeCe Winans lands at number 5 with her song Worthy of It All on the Weekend Top 20 Countdown. And our toll-free comment line's up and running. If you want to call now, go ahead. 888-295 and the word show. Leave a comment, a question, or share a story with us. The number's 888-295 and the word show. Now, it's more of the countdown with the lovely Jamie McDonald and her song Ain't No Way.
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0: Ain't No Way, Jamie McDonald at number 4 on the weekend Top 20 Countdown. And your buddies here at the Countdown are Instagram people. If you are too, let's share some photos or whatever you do there on Instagram. You'll find us there on Instagram under the name The Weekend Top 20 Countdown. And just like that, we're back to the Countdown with Zach Williams and his song Wait For Me.
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0: Welcome back to the Weekend Top 20 Countdown. We're down to 2 songs to go. I'm Kurt Wallace. And as we come to the latest from Phil Wickham, Phil took a minute to share his hope for what he wants listeners to take from his music.
6: I hope that people are inspired to step into a life that believes that they truly are loved by God as a father loves a child, but way more than we could ever imagine. Because as you step into that love and that understanding and believing that I am loved by God, He's on my side, it is amazing how depression falls away, how fears fall away, how worry falls away, how insecurities fall away, because you know that beyond a shadow of a doubt, the one that can speak stars into life says that He welcomes you into His family with open arms, and you don't have to change anything about yourself before you run to His arms. He welcomes you the way you are, and He wants to make you into the person that He's created you to be. So I just encourage you to step into it. Live in that victory, in that hope, in that life.
0: Phil Wickham wants us to understand just how much God loves us and take that inspiration to overcome our doubts and live in hope through Him. That's awesome. Thank you, Phil. Speaking of Phil, he teams up with his buddy Crowder on this one. Are you ready? It really is Amazing Grace.
1: Number 2.

0: It really is Amazing Grace. Phil Wickham and Crowder at number two this week on the Weekend Top 20 Countdown. And before we hear the number one song in the country, we'll turn back to our Facebook page where Amanda Milhorn sent us a note in response to our poll question, where do you read the Bible most often? And Amanda said, home. I also read at the gym while I'm on the exercise bike. Hey, that's a good idea. Spiritual health and physical health too at the same time, Amanda. We're glad you're one of our Facebook friends and we appreciate you reaching out to us. 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All right, now we are up to the number one song in the country, and it's been number one now for 2 weeks in a row. The number one song is from Josiah Queen and his song, Demons.
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0: Demons with a small d. It's Josiah Queen with the number one song now for 2 weeks in a row here on the Weekend Top 20 Countdown. Way to go, Josiah. And there you have it, the 20 songs at the top of your playlist. 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Our executive producers are Ken Farley and Brandon Rabar. The show is written by Wes Shadler and Katie Hanskinek. And Rachel James is always here with the latest in Christian music news. Next week, we'll do it all again. And I hope you'll join us as we count down the top 20 Christian songs in America. Until then, from the Wallace household, we're having a swimming birthday party for my grandson Jackson, who turned 6 this year. The pool is clean and ready to go. We got hot dogs on the grill. Come on over. No birthday gift for Jackson required. Have a great weekend. God bless you, and we'll talk to you next week.
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